0: Mutual Aid Ambulance will be Whitman responding to that 40 Charles Street.
1: Receive, Whitman's responding to Charles Street. Whitman 248 to Avenue Parlin. Whitman 248 on for 40 Charles Street near town.
0: Received. Avenger Fire is dispatching Whitman 248A to 40 Charles Street for EMS at 2002.
1: 248 to Avenger Fire Alarm. Are we solo on this, or is there someone joining us?
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3: Women Fire is dispatching car 3A1, 22 Carey Lane. EMS response is going to be Plymouth Street to Rebecca Road. Left on Carey Lane, second house, left side. 2002.

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0: Fire alarm company's on responding. The center school.
1: Received. Having their fires, dispatching engine 4A2 to the center school, 172 Baxter Avenue. For EMS at 2015.
0: This is the drill. This is the drill. End of 4 to 5. What's the condition of the student? Where are they located again?

child was having a severe allergic reaction in the cafeteria.

0: and a porta fire alarm. We're delayed by the train.
1: Received engine 4, delayed by the train, 2016.
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1: Center school command.
0: Yeah, we're receiving another call for wires down at Strawberry Valley.
1: We got some wires down in Strawberry Valley. The ambulance can handle this call. Patient's alert, conscious, breathing. Be transported with a family member.
0: Received. Transported with family member. The South Shore. Correction on that. That's a tree leaning on the wires. The wires are arcing.
1: Receive. And the ambulance is still evaluating. They're not transporting yet.

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1: 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It's a 10-foot size tree limb hanging on the wire. The wire is arcing. Can you give National Grid a call?
2: Received. Engine 4 is on scene. Wires are arcing. I will get back to you with National Grid. 2022.

0: Cause some fires dispatching car 1, 48 North Mill Street, 48 North Mill Street. Caller 911 reports a party is having an outside fire. Sounds like a cooking fire, possibly.
1: National Grid is 45-minute ETA.

0: Dan.
1: Marlon's answering. Go ahead, Marlon.
2: Yeah, Command, we're receiving another medical call.
1: Received both information.
2: It's 585 Chestnut Street Apartments, Apartment 5. 50-year-old male, unresponsive, breathing.
1: Received. You just break the box for multiple calls. Engine 2 can start that way from the station and get a mutual aid ambulance for them. We're going to be tied up here for an extended period of time.

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0: having a fire, Spag in the Box. Engine 4, A2. Engine 4 is at Strawberry Valley, 164 Washington Street. A2 is at 65 Baxter Ave. Engine 2 with a mutual aid ambulance from Holbrook is en route to 585 Chestnut Street. It's having a fire, Strike in the Box. Engine 4, 164 Washington Street. A2, 65 Baxter Ave. Engine 2 and mutual aid Holbrook ambulance to 585 Chestnut Street. 2028.
1: This is the drill. 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
1: You can tell engine 2 when Holbrook A1 on scene. What apartment is this for?
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3: Received, I've been responding, 1142 Washington Street, 2031.
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1: 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We'll be clear.
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engine two of the Hulbert ambulance. He's going to need a stair here. Where is it?

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1: 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He's extinguishing it with garden hose, and totally clear.
0: 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You'll be clear. 2038.

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1: 705 answer, command.
0: We have no odors throughout the house, no reading. 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
1: 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Car 3242, you're clear, command terminated, 2041.

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0: engine 2. Engine 2 is going to remain on scene here. We're going to ensure that there isn't going to be a second medical at this location.
1: Pursuit Engine 2, you're going to remain on scene to ensure that there is no second medical to New Minister A1.
0: Negative. We're going to check with the staff at the facility

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1: Can't fire answer.
0: Engine 2 is going to be clear in bedrock. The facility staff has denied us access to the other party involved in the assault. Unknown if they need medical aid. We're going to be clear, and the facility was instructed to call 911 if medical aid is necessary.
1: Engine 2, you were denied access to the other involved party. Staff has been advised to call 911. 2146.

0: 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T1 transport and BNC South.
1: Engine 1 East, we're trying to fire alarm. Engine 1 is clear, we're shooting command department.
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1: 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Car 3A1, 25 Martin Street, EMS. It's going to be Temple Street to Martin Street, second house, right side, 2204.
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1: I have the group home on the phone right now. 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
0: Okay. C5-81, you can stand down as well.
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0: A1 transporting ALS to Brockton Hospital, Cathy's Flare Command Terminator.
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1: Where are you seeing?

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Use the front door. C5's on scene. The EMS.

0: He said, "What a fire alarm. 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
2: 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A3's got F1 patients in the Milton Hospital. I'll be in service. You created a call for that, correct, Jerry?
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0: 5-8-3. 8-3. Yeah, that was up Milton. 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

0: 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I told A1 are on 7 Jacqueline's Place, EMS.
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1: Updated address, I mean, 163, 163.
0: 163, okay. Anyone on?
1: We went no wrong. And Joanne, you're on 163 Pleasant Street. If you need a quick hydrant, you have one right across from Prospect Street. Coming from Prospect Street on the Pleasant is going to be left.

0: too hard. You gotta come up 139 from the center, sir.
1: Yeah, that's affirmative.
0: Your first hydro will be Connery Union and Pleasant, and the next one is not up till across from Prospect Street, past Grove.
1: Okay, receive it. Do we have a channel?
0: Company's responding. 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
2: Lattice is on.
0: What? Go ahead, 5.
3: Going off. Two-story wood frame. It's the light smoke showing from the front door. It's going to be 156 Pleasant.
0: You're on team. It's going to be 156. You got white smoke showing from the front door. You're investigating.
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1: 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Motor vehicle collision, timeout 151. Engine 2 just advised PD stating the bottom of this pole is smoldering at this time.

5 Pleasant Street, come in. Answering Pleasant Street, come in. Auto update, 156 Pleasant. We had a stove fire. It's been knocked down. Companies are securing the gas and ventilating the building. All companies will be working. Received update on 156 Pleasant Street. A stove fire. It's been knocked down at this time. You're securing the gas, ventilating the building. Company's tied up, 153.

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0: 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Vehicle's in remote. PDs remain on scene. And engine 2 will be clear at this time.
1: Engine 2, clear at this time. 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

0: 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Engine 3 is going to be clear returning.
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5: 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Rear building, old Metro PCS. We'll be investigating.
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1: Code 5, Dan Tran, C2.
0: Yeah, we got a lot of sound. I'm trying to make access. The lock box is permanently shut. Ladder 1, front of the building to us.
1: No, sorry, has that alarm sounding, attempting to make access to the lock box.

0: some about the fire alarm. Problem answering 275.
1: Do you have a property management representative number that you can contact, see if they can respond out here? We're unable to access the building that's been the troubled alarm the past two instances.
0: See, I'll attempt to contact property management. 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

75K1. Can you relocate to the Charlie side so I can get you the key fob to the front of the building?

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1: Road Fire has that. Holding engine 6, Lateral 1, releasing engine 5. 451.
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1: Problems on 275.
0: Any luck with the contact person?
1: Not as of yet. I've left a couple of messages at this time. Is it the old Metro PCS building, or is there another part?
0: It's the Metro PCS building behind the factory, so it's part of the factory.
1: Received. I left a message. I'm still trying to get in contact.
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2: 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We have smoke showing. 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

They're in fire striking the box for the working fire. Engine 4, letter 1 on scene. Smoke showing at 142 Huddleston Ave, Palace Pizza. They're in fire striking the box. Support of working fire, 142 Huddleston Ave, Palace Pizza. Engine 4, letter 1 on scene. 468.

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1: You're back, Step Hunter.
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3: Be advised, command, this is going to be a one-story commercial structure, pizza place. Heavy fire showing on the inside with heavy smoke coming on the office side. You just have me a working fire, so I don't want you to do a cushion and other poison.
1: Received car one. 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
1: Steve, correct, we are on the F, 501.

0: hands on.
1: I might need to put a ladder up front. I need eyes on the room.
0: Repeat your last.
1: I'm going to need a hard line through the front, and I need eyes on the roof.
0: Let me see. The air is going to the roof now. We're going to bring a line
2: into the alpha side. I
3: don't want to notify. 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
2: Can you notify NC2 to meet us in the Monkey Sports parking lot? I have mechanical issues.
3: 3-2.
4: It's already been silenced on my end. I can silence it again, see if it does it for you.
0: Nope, I'm not going to reset this detector. 275 to fire alarm.
5: File management 275.
0: We were able to force entry to that through that door. 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
5: Receive command. You forced entry to the unit. It is the same detector. You resecured it. You're going to leave it in trouble alarm 504. I'll leave them another message advising them.
0: Receive. 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
1: Go ahead, interior.
0: So far, it's towards the front of the floor. But so far, it's still on the selling side yet. I just want to hold up in the ceiling as well this time with a couple of folks from that spot.
1: A little broken up. He has fire on the Charlie side. You got it knocked down?
0: Yes, fire on the Charlie side is knocked down. We're trying to find a possibility. It might be up in the ceiling.
1: All right, do you need a hole in the roof or are you going to be good?
0: Yeah, can I get an inspection hole towards the Charlie Delta corner?
1: 3C, Charlie Delta corner.
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1: Here it comes.

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0: PPV will do for now. We do have some small switching up on the outside right now that I'm looking at.
1: 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I will try the PPV.

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0: 3-minute ETA for the electrical inspector.
1: Received 3-4. This fire has been knocked down. We've completed the overhaul. We're going to be on scene about an hour and a half.
0: 3-2, fire's knocked down. You're overhauling. You'll be on scene for an hour and a half. 539.
1: I do have the owner on scene.
0: Received, you have the property owner on scene.

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0: Last voicemails for the three contacts we have on file.
1: Okay, thank you.

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1: Nah, Brad, that's 24 Can Street. 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Company's going to be returning.
0: Notify property manager and the alarm company unable to reset the alarm due to a trouble in the system. 551.

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0: Receive the emergency phone for firefighter Amato.
1: Quickly, clear it out. Disregard.
0: 3-6.
1: Come in, Sam 5.
0: Sam 5, Sam 6, man.
1: I'm releasing the weapon.
0: Chief, releasing the veteran, 553.

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0: and paper box.
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1: Received, Engine Force. 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
0: SA 2 is transporting to BMC South. Car 5 clear, turning.
1: SA 2 transporting to BMC South. Car 5 clear, turning.

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1: Can you just get a hold of the state fire marshal's office and have him give me a call myself?
0: Let's see.

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1: Acoustic, I want you released by command. Turn it down.
0: Received. The Acoustic has been released by command. 6 points.

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0: See, that's a two off BMC South, 621.

0: can't be far.
1: Very fiery, speak to me.
0: I'm releasing a cushion from coverage of some amount of poison back to their town. I'll have engine 3, engine 4, ladder 1 available.

0: 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We receive that. We return into a push now.
1: Received that command. Kirschnitt, Manapoyta, being released.

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1: Command.
0: State Fire Marshal's office has been notified. We gave the chief's number.
1: I'm sorry, Bay 5. Can you repeat that?
0: State Fire Marshal has provided your number and you should be reaching us.
1: Thank you.

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0: afternoon, fire alarm to the Southboro engine and Westboro ladder over the district. Can you respond to 394 Wood Street, the Harvey building? Building number 6 for a report of a fire inside the container. Hopkins and fire to Southboro engine, Westboro ladder over the district.
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0: 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Answering
1: 9. Apparatus is responding, Route 1. Can I just confirm the address?
0: Give me the area of 1348 General Edwards Highway, Route 1.

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0: Looks like a two-car VA with moderate damage. We'll be making the loop.
1: Two-car motor vehicle collision with moderate damage. We'll be making the loop at 7:15.

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1: answering.
0: Seeing a report of a motor vehicle crash, school bus versus cruiser, 67 High Plain Street. No injuries reported, bus is unoccupied.
1: Somebody's just still committed on Route 1. Can you see if Walpole's available? Or if there's anybody in quarters?
0: Roger that, sir.
2: Shot fire from car 2.
3: Nova County Control calling Walpole fire.
0: You're off in the area, you'll be, sorry, you're in the area, you'll be responding 67 High Plain Street.
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4: Walpole Fire entering.
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4: Received. That would be our A2. 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That would be our A1.

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0: 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It's going to be in the parking lot of the Victory Church. 94, you can continue with traffic.
1: 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Engine 94 is to continue with traffic.
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0: Receipts responding. 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Engine 242A1, car 3. 89 Franklin Street. It's going to be South Ave to Franklin Street. 10th house on the right side. EMS 757.
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1: Norfolk County Control, the general announcement. Metro West Framingham Hospital is on stroke diversion at this time. That's the Metro West Framingham Hospital on stroke diversion. 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

0: 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Topar Leonis Metro-West Framingham is going to be on stroke diversion. And this is 14 Control, the special announcement. Until further notice, Metro-West Framingham will be on stroke diversion.
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0: 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That's the box 1416-222 Wayne Street. 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

0: two-story family dwelling. Place is evacuated. Nothing shown. Engine 2 over command.
1: Received engine 2, have you on two-story family dwelling. Nothing shown. It's been evacuated. You have command. 816.
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0: 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Engine 2 investigated. 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Command terminated.
1: 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Engine 2 investigated. Apparatus will be clear. Command terminated. 820.

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1: Rocket Fire, I'm dispatching ambulance 3 engine 12, 51 Maple Street, unit 344, call for EMS. I'm on 0822.
2: We've been fired.
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0: 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Ambulance 2 committed with the transport from 80 Highland Street at
1: 820. Major, we're going to transfer one of those residents.
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0: 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This is going to be a transport.
1: Receive Vernon Street will be a transport. We'll start at 1.
2: Fireland ends at 12. E3 is going to be clear with a refusal. We can take the call on Vernon.
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3: 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Going to be off Auburn Street, first house on the left.

0: 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Car 3. Sir, be advised, we're getting a call on 911 for a head-on collision on Route 18 at Forest Street.
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0: 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Whitman Fire to 242.
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0: Anyone has a minor EMF call here on Beaver Street? Cartridge is from Beaver Street.
1: Receipt A1 saying minor medical at Beaver Street, Car 3 heading to Beaver Street.

0: 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Passing command at car 3.
1: This is 91, 2 car MVC head on. Body in the vehicle. Passing command to car 3.
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0: Abington Blue Car, the call on the stretcher.
2: Blue Car, we got it. 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
2: I'm at Bedford and Forest.

Women's Friday, call 3. You're going to have a Hanson ambulance en route.

0: driven by a strike in the box, multiple runs. A1 off to Brockton Hospital. 242-244. Car in Tariq at FVC, Forest of Bedford, along with a Hanson ambulance and Abington ambulance. With fire, strike in the box, multiple runs. Time of the box, 8:53.
1: That's the street command calling Whippet Fire.
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0: 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We'll be clear returning. A3 transport to Brockton.
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0: Good day, Gary. Metacomet Regional?
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0: Morning, Metacomet. Millis?
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0: Morning, Millis. 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
0: Receive Milton. 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
0: Good morning, Needham. Quincy?
9: Quincy has a test loud and clear. 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
0: Good morning, Quincy. Randolph?
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6: 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Good morning.
0: Morning, Walpole. 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
1: Number 12, 12 Fieldcrest Drive. 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Number 2.
0: Thank you, man. Just confirming. C3A1, corruption 83, did you call for that at number 2?
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0: You're 1 and 1. Hollison is 1 and 1. Hopedale.
5: From a downed pole, are you going to be going through the center?
2: 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We're almost back in town.
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0: 7-0, Hudson 1 and 0. Tensor with Lincoln.
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0: 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That's it with Marvel.
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0: 1 and 1. 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
0: 1 or 1. Milford.
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0: Milford, you're 1 and 1. Natick.
8: Natick, loud and clear, 1 and 1.
0: 1 and 1. Northboro.
9: There we are, 0 and 1.
0: Northboro is 0 and 1. Sherbourne is 1 all.
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0: Field 1 and 1. Southboro.
11: Southboro is loud and clear, we are 1.0.
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0: Oh, you're 1 and 0. Sudbury is 1 or 1. Dylan.
13: Medic 1.
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13: There is she, thank you.
0: Pearl.
11: 1-1.
0: Well, you're 1-1. District 14, retesting with Hopedale.
11: Hopedale 1 or 1.
0: District 14, announcing test complete. 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

Carl. I'm Paul Rock with United Center. Stevens Box being transmitted, multiple calls. Ambulance 3 at the Brockton Hospital. A1 transporting to the South Shore Hospital. Box being struck at 0921.

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1: Clear Putson Road off at 5 Winter Street, 26.
0: Clear Hudson Road at 5 Winter Street at 26F at 0922.
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0: 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Building appears to be evacuated at this time. Message phone from three sides. Killing Fallout Command.
1: I'm a safe two-story educational building. Been evacuated. I've been showing 937.

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1: Clear Winter Street off at 31 Robbins Road, 2605.
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0: was on.
1: Number 31 West Division passed. Certificate was issued. A1's going to remain on the end.

0: 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Returning. Command terminated.
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1: There's no issues here. They're testing the elevator. You may be getting a 911 call from the elevator in a minute.
0: Receive, no issues. Just testing the elevator. 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

0: training. So, Control 91. Flying down the steps, Oakwood Ave. Caller on the line. I confirmed his girlfriend. She's not home at the time, but she is getting threatening texts from a client of hers that's not from work that she did at parties. She's out. Calling parties also reporting a Chevy Tahoe in the neighborhood. Talked about a house down. Unfamiliar to the appears to be occupied two times.
1: Abbott Farms, it's in command.
2: This was an accidental activation of the system while testing the elevators. No issues here. Command is terminated. Engine 4 is returning to quarters.
1: Abbott Farms, Steve. Caused by working on the elevators. Command terminated. You're returning 947.
0: That's coming back, active all around, female body out of the warrant, negative WMS, negative plus.

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2: Fire, Medic 3. Ava Fire answering, Medic 3.
3: Resident was assisted to his chair. We'll be clear, returning.
2: Received, sits the body from the chair, 948. You're returning?

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0: 14.9, off St. Anne's, 949.

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1: Cabin engine 4, you're back quarters, 952.
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on eri puolilla. Down to 17 Open Ave. Got a call on the line from that address stating his girlfriend is receiving threatening text messages to shoot up the house from an ex-client of hers. He's also reporting.

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0: 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Just received box 8, zone 1, 56 Bridge Street.
1: That's okay. That's a cool girl.
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1: Just letting you, this is going to be a transport. We'll be transporting shortly.

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Standard 17 Oak Wood Ave, more on the line, stating he's just been called by his girlfriend, stating that she's receiving text messages threatening to shoot up their home at 17.

0: that. Actually, Brown, email party out of Lawrence. 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

0: Sudbury Fire dispatching engine 2, car 3, 26 Landham Road, outside investigation at 10:19.
1: Bylaw, is that 26 Landham or 260 Landham?
0: 260.
1: Message received. Engine 2 has responded from Horse Pond at 20.
0: Answering.
2: I'm north, clearing an inspection. Start ladder on that way through as well, please.
0: Receives down the ladder.
3: The main is Sudbury's unavailable.
4: Received. Mayor to Stowe on District 14.
0: Stowe answering Maynard.
4: Do you have an ambulance available?
0: That's affirmative.
4: Could you send them to 16 Digital Way, apartment 120, for a fall with no injuries being reported?
0: Received, we'll send them.

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0: A2, you can show us responding Wyndham Road with engine 2 for the outside investigation.
1: Sudbury Fire received A2, you're on responding to 260 Wyndham Road, outside investigation, 1021.
0: Engine 2, Sudbury Fire. What is the particulars on this call?
1: Engine 2, call on the business line, reports an outside gas service truck by an excavator.
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1: Cosbury, go ahead.
0: Cosbury, I also have a residential fire alarm going off at 20 Old Coach Road.
1: My apologies, that's my inspection. No need for a response at 20 Old Coach. I'm clearing that inspection now.
0: Receipt updated.

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0: Engine 2, A2 on arrival. Engine 2 will be investigating.
1: Sudbury Fire, received Engine 2, A2 on arrival. Engine 2 investigating, 1024. Answering Ladder 1.
2: Responding.
1: 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Answering Car 3.
3: Fallon, I'm responding from Old Coach for 260 Lanham. Have you notified the gas company?
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1: Two and a half story house under construction. 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We've been notified National Grid less than an hour ETA.

Yeah, but do you know how many occupants?

0: 200, 75.
1: 75 answering 200.
0: Apparently not the case. This might be a secondary line, but we're trying to see if we can locate access on the street.
1: You see, okay, possible secondary line into the residence. You're attempting to locate a shutoff. 1027.

0: Alaska to 200. 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We're going to stretch a dry line right now.
1: Hey, sir, you're on scene. If I have a state medical free on scene, 1028.
2: Sitting here for the moment. 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
3: So that gas leak?
0: 260, Landham.
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0: 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Ladder 1, 200.

0: 3, fire for medic 3. Fire base for medic 3. We've been canceled. That patient's already in the care of Brewster being transported.
1: 3-2, you're going to be clear. Brewster has the patient. 10-30.

0: 100 to come in to Guthrie. Guthrie, go ahead. I'm on location now. This construction is pretty open. 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So this line that's free flowing right now should be able to vent and not build up inside the building.
1: Guthrie, okay. 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
0: Yeah, closest fighter and I have is beyond the cul-de-sac at 272 on the right.
1: Received. We have it.
0: Solid. Appreciate it.

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0: Three in Qantas, also.

0: Anytime one before. We'll cut down to 17 Oakwood. Call her on the line from that address, stating that his girlfriend called him text messages to shoot up. There. Yeah, threats are being made from an ex-client. And the call report made to the Chevy Tahoe parked about a house down. It's been there for about 10, 15 minutes.
1: Fire alarm's up, you three.
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0: For the time being, companies will be committed. If you could send a signal one out for two firefighters, please. Recall for two.
1: Received good and recall for two, and also an updated ETA for National Grid is within 5 minutes.
2: Hydrant to engine two.

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1: Witten Fire Dispatch in A1 Car 3, 242 68 Carlton Street. EMS response 1043. It's going to be Rainer after Carlton Street, east towards Pleasant Street, first house on the right.

0: Submarine Fire Command. Cap, I got a commercial waterfall alarm for 215 Boston Post Road. The Spear Realty Trust, that's right around the corner from where you are off of Landham Road.
1: Received. Have Engine 3 investigate that, please, just to be sure.
0: Very good, will do.
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0: Service Ranger here at the high school. 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
0: You can show A2's crew available from scene if needed. Any updates on the recall?
1: We have one so far on a recall and A2 in service at the scene.
0: Received ladder one and engine two will be committed to the scene until the gas company can mitigate.
1: Received command, ladder one, engine two committed to the scene until gas company can mitigate, 1054.

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3: 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Weapon fire dispatching 8270 Pleasant Street, apartment number 2. EMS response 1055. South Avenue, Pleasant Street, 8th house on the left.

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LPL state may have a shoplifter over 1200 making his way towards this vehicle in the parking lot. Black shirt,

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1: At the Whole Foods in the parking lot of a female party choking in a car. She is getting some air, but choking on a breakfast sandwich.
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2: Car 3 file on 482. They are responding that way from Landham.
1: Ambulance 2 responding, 1110.
5: A2 is going to be committed by the transport ALS to South Shore Hospital. 242 is going to be clear. Command terminated on Pleasant Street.
6: Received. A2 transport and ALS to South Shore. 242 clear. Command terminated.
7: It's ADO. 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
3: He's on frenzy 2.
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3: Smoke detector activation in the conference room, no apparent reason. 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

0: Rock, Engine 12, the fire alarm. We'll be clear, remaining on the air for fuel. Avery, Smith 42, fell short.
1: This is Rock, Engine 12, on the air for fuel. Avery, to sell shore, 1122.

0: Lamb Road, come in, fire alarm.
1: Sudbury fire alarm, answering Lamb Road, come in.
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0: stop making their way to Hawthorne. Target has a shoplifter in the parking lot. He's leaving the scene, stolen over $1,200 worth of merchandise. 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
2: 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Our engine 2 will meet them there. 103 Providence Highway, Urgent Care.
1: 103 Providence Highway, the Urgent Care. 73-year-old female, difficulty breathing. What's that?
2: We are going to be tied up on scene.
3: Car 2, we're going to be tied up on scene. The mill is still there waiting one at this time at 11:27.
4: NA5, answering for NA5.
5: NA5, utility to the town of Walpole, the 103 Providence Highway at the urgent care. 73-year-old female with pneumonia, difficulty breathing.
4: NA5 has that, responding from the training.
0: Stay able to fire, answer them, victory.
6: Transporter 1 to St. Lucia, Howard.
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2: 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A2 to the Metro West Framingham at 11:30.
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make your way up to Target shop list of over 1,200 LPs. Vampire Black Shirt. 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

0: 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We're clear of the accidents. 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
0: 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Left 36.
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Packers 1 Hawks Way, drop one through 1200. The call mail party where I'm sleeping. 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
2: 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Roger that, we're on the tail end.

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1: You head down to Tamara's location. He has a suspect in custody from the previous local theater arrest suspect. Off with PD at Crow's Market for a medical. It's going to be a patient refusal again. We wanted to start a run for that. We're all set with resources. Reese, Crow's Market. 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Gotcha.

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2: Requesting a fire ground channel on mutual aid response, Route 24 northbound, prior to 93, for the MVA with injuries.
1: 24 northbound, prior to 93, motor vehicle collision. Norfolk County channel 2 will be assigned, we'll start a response.
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1: Canton Cat 5, I just came in to respond to Route 2021.
0: Canton 5, Norfolk County Control, receive Canton Cat 5, engine 282 responding. 24 northbound, prior to 93 for motor vehicle accident. You have Randolph responding.
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0: 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Body having a seizure. I'll have to get another town ambulance.
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0: We're clearing up from St. Luke's. What was that medical, and is the bridge open? I'll check the bridge. Is it at the high school at the front entrance? Will Poppy have an aid seizure?
2: 3-6.
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5: 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Randolph Ambulance Transport 1, a 3-car MVC minor. You've released Canton apparatus and you're releasing fire ground channel 2. Gulf of Canada Control, standing by at 1202. Gulf of County Control, receive Canton A2, clear returning, 1202.

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1: Fire 8, do you clear the South Shore? 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
2: No, it's fine. I can't ambulance one transporting 1-2. Yeah, I need him. 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
0: Can't name one to be. 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
0: It's going to be a two-car NBC. One's gone on the rifle. 81 is currently evaluating. I'm sure on transport. Can you notify the DPW and have a representative come up here first? Yes, he's confident he's a little too funny.
1: Proceed on the right side, DPW. You have the 2-car motor vehicle collision. One car has left the scene. You have the ambulance evaluating two parties at this time at 12:13.
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2: 6 to back in quarters.
1: 10 to 6 back in quarters, 1216.
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Civil Fire Instrument Expert. Want to say approved, start at 1.6. I'll let you take the bridge. Pretty safe. Go on, let's take moves 1.6. 12.17.

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0: A2, we're back in town. We're going to remain on the air for fuel.
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2: What? 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

answering for Medic 3. Say it was fire, answer on Medic 3. 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

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I'm walking the street to play out more high school store, quarterback management, directly customers, high school.

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0: Engine 2 obtained one patient refusal. 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
1: Guthrie, Knobscot Road.
0: Yeah, I'm receiving a low battery alarm, box 252 for 437 Colebrook Drive. 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
1: I'll notify the fire alarm superintendent on that. If you have a number for property management, you can let them know, please. No response needed.
0: Received, okay.
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0: Washington Street Command, we're having a fire alarm.
1: Having a fire, answering, Command.
0: Command is terminated, engine 4 to quarters.
1: Command terminated, engine 4 to quarters, 1251.
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They helped her up. She just got to get an email checked out.

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0: Yeah, Abbey 10-4-12 in the fire alarm, 204 back in quarters.
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1: Adams Street, apartment 4.
0: Okay, Richard.

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1: 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Rosewood. Alarm is indicated, nothing shown, we'll be investigating.
0: Engine 2, you're off 77 Rosewood. Alarm's indicated, nothing shown.
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training scenario, so the fact called out of work sick for Market Basket, also made a statement on the phone stating that he was drinking all day and playing Russian roulette in house 123 Walnut.

0: his LTC to that party in the house. Unknown if anybody's inside. We don't have a number for him.
1: A5 is going to be clear with a patient refusal.
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0: 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Raj, do we have a name? 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Yes. Raj is the one that is 25 minutes.
1: Car 3.
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1: 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Still on.

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0: Extremely intoxicated. Doug has a fire off of him.
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0: On with engine 4, 190 Washington Street, the Soba House, 22-year-old male, having a change of mental status, also some other issues. 190 Wash.
1: Received.

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0: A1 is transporting 1 ALS to South Shore. That's Brockton Hospital. Brockton Hospital.
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0: male party lives there. 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I'm not sure if his father's medical.
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1: I'll start 82, 711, to Brockton Ave, silver four-door Toyota, female party, looks like she's in and out of consciousness, in her 50s. Police are responding.
0: Proceed, show us responding, trying to finish the bar, please.
1: Multiple calls. That's A1 at the Brockton. The engine 4A2. 2 Brockton Ave, 711. 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
2: Final mark.
3: 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I'm terminating command, or at least the fire dock, and I'll go back over to 3-1.
2: File and receive. 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Returning all other apparatus. Command terminated. 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Randolph Hutter, Norfolk County Control. 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
4: Norfolk County Control, receive. Randolph, releasing fire ground channel 2. 1359.
1: A2, you're on responding. 2 Brockton Ave at 711 for the AMS response. Box for struck, multiple calls, 1359.
0: Yeah, Abbey Engine 4 is on scene. 29 Fraud, command.
1: Abbey Engine 4 on scene, 294, you have command, 1359.

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0: Brockton, Alpha Command, traveling fire alarm.
1: Cabin, if I'm answering, Brockton, Alpha Command.
0: This is a great lieutenant call. There's no issue there. Command is terminated. End your fourth quarters.
1: Cabin, good lieutenant call. Command terminated, 1402.

0: dispatching engine 5 in the area of one technology way behind advanced instruments at the outside investigation 1407.
1: Engine 5 has that. Could you also notify Westwood in case of some of that sound over there?
0: Will do. Alpha kind of control the Westwood fire.
2: Fire.
0: Westwood, Norwood's going to one technology way behind advanced instruments for a mulch that is smoking. I don't know if you want to respond as well.
2: I have that.
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1: 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Stay to meet you at 1411.
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1: Anita. NA5, you're off at the Anita, 1421.

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0: 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We'll be clear returning. 83 transported to South Shore.
1: 12 clear quarters, ambulance 3 is went to South Shore Hospital at 1433.

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0: The panel indicates ladies' locker room. We're investigating now. Just an FYI, the panel was open in silence upon our arrival.
2: Okay, sir.

0: Standby, claim scanning.
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2: Cat 1 and Cat 2 are taking care of that detail for the brush truck.
0: Okay, receive 9-2.

0: Yeah, engine's been found, no apparent cause. Panel's been reset, command terminated.
1: No apparent cause, panel reset, 1517.

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0: I had a medic drink. Medic 3. Kemba says circle 79-year-old male having a heart attack, difficulty breathing.
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2: Sudbury 5, stand by for dispatch. Sudbury Fire calling in the area of 200 Mossman Road, 9-year-old on a bus having a seizure, unresponsive.
3: Engine 1, you're clear. Command terminated the ambulance. You're remaining on scene. Obtaining a patient refusal at 1610.

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1: 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Sudbury 5 dispatching A1, engine 3 to the air 200 Mossman Road, EMS 1611.
3: Choke, responding.
1: Received, Kato also responding.
0: Kato 3, Sudbury 5. What was the vehicle?
1: Kato 3, I've got you responding as well. Be advised, it's going to be a white passenger van. We've instructed the driver to put the hazards on. Child is breathing at this time. Nonverbal. Sudbury Fire answering into 3.
0: Engine 3, disregard.
1: Received, disregarding engine 3.

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2: Just on the north and the south side of Mothman.
0: 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I'm sorry.
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0: Fire alarm 8. One's crew is evaluating one patient. Crew's waiting on scene for a parent to arrive.
1: Sudbury Fire alarm has A1 evaluating one patient. Crews are awaiting the parents. 1627.

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1: Southern Fighter Pilot Suspension, engine one, ambulance three. The area of 357 Page Street, assist the police.

0: 3 5 on.
1: I'm answering Tower 3. The patient is going to be transferred to the Guardian Care. Be attending a refusal. Company's going to be clear shortly. Sudbury Fire Alarm has that. Patient care will be transferred over to the Guardians for the patient refusal, AMA. Units will be clear shortly at 1634.
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0: 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Patient refusal AMA to return with his Guardian. Units clear returning at 1644.

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0: Be advised, at 1165 Boston Providence Highway, box 4515 is going to be plugged out.
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0: This is Novel County Control. That's special announcement. Road closure in the town of Dedham. West Street is going to be closed until further notice. Any ambulance transporting to the BI Needham via 95 North is going to have to seek alternate routes. You're unable to pass once you get off the highway. In Novel County Control, the special announcement. Any ambulance transporting to the BI Needham via 95 North West Street in the town of Dedham is closed until further notice.
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0: 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We'll be clear returning. A3 transport to Shore.
1: 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A3 transporting to Shore.
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1: 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Outside investigation.

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0: Arrival. We have a dump truck with his bed up. Looks like he's possibly on the comm wires. We're going to further investigate. Engine 2 will be investigating 200 off command.
1: Receive Engine 2, you're on scene. You'll be investigating. You have command. 1703.
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Took a fall in the backyard. He is alert, conscious, and breathing at this time. 19 Cabot Road, 1706.

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1: Rockefeller dispatching into 12, ladder 1, 83 East Water Street for the master box activation, 1711. 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

Dolphin Fire Department striking the box. Engine 12, Lab 1, responding 83 East Water Street for the massive box activation. Ambulance 3 transporting to the South Shore Hospital. Rockford Fire striking the box. Multiple calls. Time of the box, 1712.

0: Carl, our company's not seen. We have a large four-story commercial structure. Nothing shown from the exterior. We'll be investigating. 272 Love Command.
1: Received into 12 year location, 272 Love Command, four-story, large structure, nothing showing.
2: 17. Carl, I'm 83 on arrival, South Shore.
1: 83 off the shore.
2: I'm on one off.
1: One on two.

0: and a fire alarm. Panel is showing the Metro PCS building in the rear. We'll be investigating.
1: Command, panel showing the Metro PCS building in the rear. You're investigating 1716.

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0: Received. Inside 80 to 80 ambulance for that. And 272 to Ladder 1.
2: Ladder 1.
0: District guy, Ladder. Fire alarm, we'll be clearing up the SUO. Engine 12 will take that with a flight delay.
1: Receive, Engine 12 will take it with a flight delay.
3: 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Abington Fire's dispatching engine 4A1 to 65 Pilgrim Street for EMS at 1724.
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1: Engine 4 answering.
0: Yeah, Engine 4, we're getting a request for mutual aid. Do we have an ambulance available?
1: Yes, send ambulance to Tone to page the box, please.
0: Received. A2 and strike in the box.

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0: have that one.
1: Jay, we're back. You want to stick 11?
0: That's affirmative. Thanks, RT.
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2: 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Box is reset. Engine 12 will be clear. 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
1: Received, engine 12, 1730. 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

0: 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Now we can make this clear with patient refusal AMA. 11
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0: 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A1 transport and BMC South, engine 3 are clear, returning 1753.
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0: Received subway fire completing tests on Thursday, May 21st, 2026 at 1806. Investigation. Wasn't fire striking the box, company tied up, time of the box, 1806.

Airport 610. I have the occupant for 218 coming in.

We're a fan of the main door.

Craig in the box. Report of a grill fire in the back deck, 4 Snowflake Lane, number 4 Snowflake Lane, engine 3, engine 2, car 5 en route, number 4 Snowflake Lane, campfire strike in the box, time of the box 1813, fire ground channel 2 has been assigned.

0: going on.
1: Campfire Apartments, dispatch in car 5, engine 3, engine 2, number 4, Snowflake Lane for the ported grill fire in the back deck. Fire ground channel 2 has been assigned. Campfire to car 5, would you like the Stoughton engine to respond on that initial?
0: Car 5, yeah, you can start Stoughton on that.
1: Repeat, start Stoughton.

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0: Bottom compi is going to be off, fourth snowflake. 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Light smoke is showing from the rear of the structure. Car 5 is investigating. Car 5 command switching to channel 2.
1: Okay, car 5, you're on location. 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
2: 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Southern Fire striking box 33. 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Reported grill fire on the deck next to the house.

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1: Firelock's on, Snowflake Command.
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1: 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It's going to be a grease fire contained to the grill. 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
0: 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Engine 2 is off the hydrant.
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1: 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You're clear returning. 1820.

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1: 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EMS response 1822.
2: Command.
3: Fire alarm has been extinguished. That was contained to the grill. 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Release engine 2, release engine 3. Car 5 will be standing by for a few minutes. Commands can be terminated. Release in 5 ground channel 2.
2: Fire alarm has that. 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

0: 8-4, we're on scene. 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
1: 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That's a negative. 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
0: Receive, no worries. We are going to investigate.
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0: Received. 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
0: 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We'll take 26 Algonquin.
1: Received, A2, you're going to take that run. A1, you can go in service.
0: Hey, what man is that?

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0: 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Sharon 5, you're answering SA2.
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0: 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Engine 12 is on scene, four-story multi-unit apartment complex, nothing showing from three sides. 276 Lev Grove Street, come in.
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0: 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It's going to be for a female in her 50s with chest pain. I'll start the engine.
1: Three, see if I have.

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1: Medic 1.
0: Yeah, medic 1, we're receiving a request from PD for a patient for a evaluation. Bridge Street, are you nearby?
1: We are in town. 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
0: This is 56 Bridge Street.
1: I received one room.
0: Received. The fire is dispatching medic 1 to 56 Bridge Street for EMS 1922.

0: Spring Street, coming to fire alarm. These are verbal report of burnt food on the first floor. We'll be investigating.
1: Repeat, burnt food, first floor. 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
0: 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One's on scene. 1920.
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1: Can I get a bridge check, please?
0: Steve, Medic 1's en route to St. Luke's. I'll get right back to you on the bridge.
2: Four back in
1: 92. A3, same traffic.
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When you're on 37 Dyckman Way, but blinds to go. 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

0: You're on. 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
1: Latitude's on. 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
1: The gentleman driving by, he's not in the area. 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
0: All right, I'm off. There is a odor of smoke in front of located.
1: Received. He said in the rear of the building.
2: Steven to Medical, 8 Leah Road, 43-year-old female, possible ankle injury.
0: 3TV, 73 from headquarters. We'll respond over there.

0: Get a file on. Building's been ventilated. Since it's reset, box back as a master. We'll be responding to Lee address.
1: Receive building ventilated, system reset, box has been set as a master. Unit 12 is responding. 8 Leah Drive, it's going to be the downstairs around the back.
2: Two, engine one.
3: Sky cap.
2: Yeah, we get an order over here. I just can't tell. I just want you to go into the rear of 37 and just check the building and just make sure the building's clear with a tick.
4: A5
5: North 5,
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6: A5 went to
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1: 1937. A3 is on. CB3 responding. Welcome, fire dispatching, into 12 Eagle 3, Leah Road, it's going to be downstairs around the back, EMS 1937.

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1: That you's off the rear of the building.
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1: We have somebody who was burned behind the building. Their property.
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1: Affirmative.
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1: Yeah, it's a 0-pound and illegal fire. Apparatus for return.
0: The illegal fire apparatus to return.

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0: concern. This is going to be the rare 59 Pond Street gentleman returning his trash in a small silver bucket. Fire extinguisher 2 to be clear. Homeowner's been advised.
1: Where is he?

0: 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Thank you.
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